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Mark Anthony with the new anthem. 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

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Took my life from negative to positive, I just want y'all to know that. And tonight, let's enjoy life.

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1: 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You wanna talk real talk, and this is real talk. Natalie. 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